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1: Locomia, get your body groove, get up on the groove, get into the mood, get it? Locomia, get your body groove, and now my niggas will be grooving to the

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1: 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And now my niggas will be grooving till they see you.

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Sunday morning, party time. Planet fashion, party time. Hot temptation, party time. Movie music, party time. 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
2: 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Let's see what happens.

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Locomia, get your body groove. 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